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1: Yo, this is Walshy Fire, alongside Truco, Mamba Estéreo, Mahamed, and Jay Noah. From all over the world, because you're in tune to the sounds of the Caribbean. One love!

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